0: Diana Ross and Chain Reaction here in The Big Breakfast, 19 after 8. Shane Cleary here, and well done to Michelle, listening in at Wadawba this morning. She is heading off with a double pass to the Art House at Wyong to see Dancing in the Shadows of Motown. Great show, and it's returning to the Art House in Wyong. Beautiful location and a great thing to go and view. Enjoy. Well done to Debbie and Michelle, winners of our double passes this morning. Also, listen out for your cue to call as well, because you can go into the draw for the Live Baby Live, the In Excess tribute show on Saturday, May 23. Also, you've got the Avalanche or Peter Powers as well, and you've also got the Bunch for Lunch. An opportunity coming your way not too far away, I reckon, before 8:30. So listen out for your cue to call. It's 8:20 now.
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9: Guess what, guys?
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10: No.
9: I've adopted a dog.
10: Oh.
11: What's its name?
9: His name's Harry.
10: Oh.
9: And he's uber precious. I actually adopted him from Summersby RSPCA. The lovely folks there, they do such great work in rehabilitating and, you know, making sure animals have a home. So if you guys would also like to adopt a furry friend for life, please hit up Summersby RSPCA on 437-22044.
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0: The songs that stood the test of time, you'll find them here at Coast FM and the Beatles there, and Please Please Me. Also in there as well, our Anatomy of Song, thanks to the Doylo. It was Heart in Danger, Southern Sons. All right, we've got another one of those on the other side of the 8:30 news. So Josh Bryant standing by with an update. Don't be so
1: How are you doing? This is James Rain for RAD, recording artists, actors and athletes against drink driving. You know, a great song can last forever, but so can the consequences of drink driving. Cause a crash because you drank too much and it'll follow you for the rest of your life. So when you know your friends have had too many, take their keys, drive them home, or stay up late listening to music. Just keep them off the road, because friends don't let friends drink drive.
2: Good morning, I'm Josh Bryant. Two women detained after arriving back in Australia from Syria have now been charged with crimes against humanity offences. The pair, aged 53 and 31, are among the group with alleged links to Islamic State who arrived in Melbourne last night. A woman who landed in Sydney is due to face court today, charged with entering a declared conflict zone and joining ISIS. The World Health Organization says the outbreak of hantavirus on board a cruise ship is very different to the situation at the start of the COVID pandemic. Three people have died, five others have fallen ill, health officials believing it is a strain which spreads from human to human. Dr. Abraham Mohammed says it appears similar to an outbreak in 2018 in Argentina and poses a low risk of causing broader infections.
3: With experience, our member state have, and the actions they have taken, we believe that this will not lead to subsequent chain of transmission.
2: Iran is accusing the United States of violating the ceasefire agreement between the two countries. Tehran claims the US has targeted an Iranian oil tanker and another vessel in the Strait of Hormuz. Washington maintains it was carrying out strikes in self-defense. Police have seized explosives, prohibited weapons and replica pistols during a cross-border crackdown on outlaw bikie gangs. Operation Blue Ember has been running all week and has resulted in 20 people being charged with a total of 35 offences. New research suggests Australia's housing market is on the cusp of a downturn as rate pressures take hold. Cotality data shows in the 4 weeks to early May, the number of properties added to the market is 4.7% above the 5-year average. Head of research Gerard Berg says the downturn is likely to vary between areas.
4: Certainly a market like Perth that still remains quite undersupplied might not actually see a contraction compared to what we're already seeing in Sydney and Melbourne, where the downturn is perhaps 5 months old already.
2: Work is underway on a $380 million upgrade of the M5 in Sydney. Part of the funding is being used to eliminate weaving on the stretch of road between Moorebank Avenue and the Hume Highway. And Sir David Attenborough, a man famous for documentaries on the natural world, is turning 100. The naturalist's work has inspired generations of researchers, scientists and communicators. The University of Sydney postdoctorate research fellow Paul Kennedy says it's a great day for a man that so many people look up to.
5: He's taken pretty complex ideas and simplified them and put them in people's living rooms so they can see what nature and conservation and biodiversity is like.
2: In finance, the Dow Jones and Nasdaq closed down, one Aussie dollar buying 72 US cents.
6: There's one nursery on the coast that makes gardening affordable. Narara Valley Nursery.
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8: The Dolphins are emerging as fierce contenders after recording back-to-back NRL wins. Welcoming back Key Spine players Jeremy Marshall, King and Cody Nikorima, the Finns stormed past the Bulldogs to claim a 44-12 home victory. Excitement levels are skyrocketing in Papua New Guinea as the NRL's newest club continues to lay the building blocks for a 2028 start. The PNG Chiefs have already been bolstered by the signings of national hero Alex Johnston and Tigers star Jerome Luai. Club chair Catherine Harris has told Ben Fordham the full-time premier was in awe of what the future holds.
9: He really could see the potential of what an impact he could have on PNG. When he went over there, he was just blown away.
8: And in the Europa League playoffs, wins for Aston Villa and SC Freiburg. That's sport. I'm Toby Goff.
2: It's 26 to 9. That's the latest news and sport.
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10: 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Good morning, I'm David Abrahams. The Wyong SES unit, which suffered a devastating fire at their headquarters earlier this week, have issued a statement reassuring locals that they are still operational despite the blaze, which resulted in the loss of their vehicles and equipment. A spokesperson said while they've lost their assets, they've not lost what matters most, their people. All members are safe and well, and the Wyong SES unit remains ready to serve the community. In the short term, thanks to neighbouring units from Gosford and Swansea, who are assisting with coverage across the Wyong area. As part of a $200 million national investment program, food giant Mars Incorporated is injecting $15 million into its Berkeley Vale manufacturing facility here on the Central Coast. The investment is expected to support around 330 jobs and help secure the future production of well-known household brands, including Master Foods and Dolmio, which are produced at the Berkeley Vale site. Mars Australia boss Bill Haig said the funding would help create new innovation opportunities and boost the facility's productivity. In other news, clubs, pubs, restaurants, florists and cafes around the region are preparing for one of the biggest days of the year this weekend, as the beloved Mothers of the Coast will be treated to their special day. Many local events are planned across the day, including a picnic at Henry Kendall Gardens, blues, soul and jazz at the Funhouse Factory in Gosford, and high tea at Coinda Waters in Wyong. In sport, local football fans following the A-League will be keen to see the progress of the Newcastle Jets, who play their semi-final against Sydney FC at McDonald Jones Stadium in Newcastle this weekend. The Jets are seeking a rare triple crown, having won the Australia Cup earlier this year and the regular season premiership last month. They are now looking to get into the grand final and win the title for the season, something the club has yet to achieve. This has been Coast FM Local News in association with Coast Community News.
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0: Fine day today around the coast, and we're headed for a top of 20 degrees. Tomorrow, sunshine, and we're expecting a forecast top of 20. And looking further ahead to Sunday, fine weather and a little warmer, heading for a top of 21. Overnight tonight, we're going to get down to 6 degrees, and my trusty little temp around the Central Coast at the moment, Buff Point and Berkeley Vale on 13 degrees. Pearl Beach at the moment is on 12.
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0: A bit of Easy Mix here at Coast FM. It's the Big Breakfast Friday morning, 19 to 9. Shane Cleary here this morning in for Brent Mack. Now, a fabulous prize we've got coming your way, a double pass to Live Baby Live, the In Excess tribute show on Saturday, May 23, with VIP seating. Also, you've got the Avalanche and Peter Powers, either or either, on May 22, and also the Bunch for Lunch as well. You and five friends, you can go into the draw for all these. And I'll take three callers right now on 43220072. First, though, let's have a look at traffic.
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0: Right, Pacific Highway at Arimba, moving through Niagara Park, pretty slow this morning and patchy through Erina at the moment, making way through East Gosford and out to Greenpoint. Parts of Wumberall a little busy at the moment, and also a bit of traffic building up at Shelley Beach, we're noticing as well. Tuggerah Strait is busy as well this morning, so please drive carefully. Don't forget 40K zones in place as the kiddies are making their way to school on this Friday. And if you see anything on the roads, let me know, 43220072. And trains are running on or close to time. It's 18 to 9.
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0: A better music mix and more of it here at Classic Hits Coast FM. It is the Big Breakfast for your Friday morning. Shane Cleary here. Now, well done to the following people in the draw for this fabulous prize. Thanks to our great sponsors, the Doylo. We've got Caitlin at Long Jetty, Debbie at Summerland Point, and John listening in at Carrong this morning. All very quick on the phone. And well done, you're in the draw. More opportunities coming your way. Don't get the tissue box just yet, okay? An opportunity coming your way between now and midday. I know that right across the day, all right? So listen out for your cue to call and Deb will give you another opportunity. All right, let's go gardening now with Cheryl and Darcy at 14 to 9.
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Classic Hits, Coast FM. It's the Big Breakfast for your Friday at 5 to 9. And the animals, don't let me be misunderstood. Now, quickly, tomorrow, Mother's Day, the Rotary Club of Gosford City is holding a much-loved annual Mother's Day flower sale. And guess what? Three locations to pick up the flowers: McDonald's West Gosford, Anaconda at West Gosford, and the Appliance Centre at East Gosford. So pick up some flowers for Mum. It's only a day or two away. So make sure you get those flowers for Mum. For more information, you can go to gosfordrotary.org.au/flowers. Elton John now at 5 to 9. Here at Classic Hits, Coast FM. It's the Big Breakfast.

0: The Big Breakfast here at Classic Hits Coast FM. Elton John, I don't want to go on with you like that. Coming up, we've got Anatomy of Song. More of those songs coming your way. Listen out for your cue to call. Coming up after nine, it's Stevie Nicks. Oh, no, sorry, Deb Lennon. That's right. I get her and I were just singing a Tom Petty, Stevie Nicks and Don Henley track together. She'll feature a Stevie Nicks and Don Henley song as well coming up soon, and she'll kick it off with Edison Lighthouse. Have a great day. News next.
1: Just a reminder, on school days, school children are about and the speed limit around schools is 40 Ks. 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
2: It's 9 o'clock. Good morning. I'm Josh Bryant. Three women who returned from Syria have now been charged by police after touching down in Australia last night. Two women detained in Melbourne are facing crimes against humanity charges, including enslavement, while a woman who landed in Sydney is due to face court, charged with entering a declared conflict zone and joining ISIS. Today, reporter Sarah Stewart has told Ben Fordham she's not expected to appear in person at the Downing Centre.
3: The latest information I have is that she will be fronting via video link. They don't want those scenes that we saw at Melbourne Airport last night with lots of people turning up. So I do understand it is via video link in the Downing Centre local court later on this morning.
2: Two men are in custody after separate police pursuits in Sydney's northwest and south of the city. One of the men accused of leading officers on a chase at Castle Hill. It was called off before he crashed at Pennant Hills. The other crashed into a tree at Appin following a pursuit which started at Cataract. Dozens of people have been arrested in a cross-border blitz targeting outlaw motorcycle gangs. Madeleine Burke explains.
4: The major police operation has resulted in 29 arrests and dozens of charges. Operation Blue Ember saw Victoria and New South Wales police raid properties across the border region, seizing a sawn-off rifle, drugs, cash, knuckle dusters, a machete and a sword. Police also carried out dozens of firearm prohibition checks and impounded seven vehicles during the week-long crackdown. Madeleine Burke, Melbourne.
2: An independent inquiry has examined the builder behind metro stations at the new Western Sydney International Airport. It's found about 10 subcontractors working on the project may have broken a range of civil or criminal laws. The state government has terminated the contractor and has referred the matter to police. The Nationals leader admits his party's facing an uphill battle in this weekend's Farrer by-election. Voters will head to the polls in the electorate tomorrow to decide who will replace Liberal leader Susan Lee after she quit politics in February. One Nation is a favourite to snatch the New South Wales seat from the Liberals. Matt Canavan's told the ABC it will be a challenge for his party and for the coalition more broadly.
5: I'm here to win it. I don't get on a football paddock about playing to lose. There's no doubt this is an uphill battle for us. It's a real challenge, obviously, having a by-election.
2: Also making news, the World Health Organization says an outbreak of hantavirus on board a cruise ship is not the start of a pandemic, and we're being urged to give what we can and have a conversation about the harms of bullying to mark the annual Do It for Dolly Day. In finance, the Dow Jones closed down 313 points, the Nasdaq down, one Aussie dollar buying 72 US cents.
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9: The NRL bunker is again under scrutiny after last night's 44-12 win for the Dolphins against the Bulldogs. Canterbury back rower Jacob Preston was sent to the bin for a late hit on Dolphins captain Isaiah Katoa during the high-stakes clash. Dogs coach Cam Serraldo arguing the game was riddled with soft calls.
10: There's ones where we're just an easy target at the moment. So that's one. Every time we have a chance to apply pressure and we're playing that field position game, we just don't get rewarded for it.
9: Aston Villa has annihilated Nottingham Forest in Game 2 of their Europa League semi-final 4-0. They win the playoff 4-1 on aggregate. Freiburg on top of Braga 3-1. And Australia's Alexei Popperin is through to the round of 64 of the Italian Open after beating home favourite Matteo Berrettini in straight sets. That's sport. I'm Toby Goff.
2: It's 9:04. That's the latest news and sport.
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7: Good morning, sunny with westerly winds, 15 to 25 kilometres per hour and a top of 21 degrees. Getting down to 9 overnight tonight, sunny tomorrow Saturday, tops of 21. For Sunday, a sunny morning with a slight chance of a shower, most likely in the evening, tops of 22. It's currently 11 degrees in Kolnura and 14 in Gorrikan, coming up to 5 past 9.
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0: 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Stevie Nicks and Don Henley, beautiful song, Leather and Lace. To start the hour, Edison Lighthouse, Love Grows Where My Rosemary Goes. Good morning to you on this gorgeous Central Coast Friday. Thanks to Shane for the big breakfast. Always great to see you, Don. This month on Coast FM, we're giving you the chance to win one of three amazing experiences at the Doylo. There's a double pass to Live Baby Live, the In Excess tribute show, VIP seating and dining, a double pass to Avalanche or Peter Powers with VIP seating and dining, and the big one, a bunch for lunch for six. The draws will take place over three Fridays, the first draw being next Friday morning. 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And the beautiful Sharon Smedley will be joining me after the 11:30 local news. Sharon has been involved in reptile rehabilitation and relocation and is treasurer for Marine Wildlife Rescue Central Coast. Wow. Looking forward to chatting with the lovely Sharon here at Coast FM. 13 minutes past nine.
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Paul Simon, you can call me Al. 27 minutes past nine, here's Cher and Dark Lady, followed by the latest local news with David Abrahams here on Coast FM.

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2: Good morning, I'm David Abrahams. The Australian Telecommunications Mobile Association has weighed in on the slow progress of the rollout of mobile coverage across the region, criticising the long processing times Council is taking to evaluate development applications. Association President Matt Evans said one tower plan at Lycero, Wyoming, has been with Council for over 400 days, something the association says does little to address the persistent mobile phone black spot problem across the region. Slope stabilisation work has now been completed on the Central Coast Highway at Kariong Hill. The New South Wales government invested $4.5 million for the work that was carried out on the slope downhill from the westbound lanes of the highway between West Gosford and Kariong. State Member for Gosford, Liesl Tesh, said the road was one of the most important connections between the M1 motorway and Gosford, a route carrying nearly 20,000 locals every day. In other news, residents are being asked to keep their eyes skyward for a rare flock of the endangered swift parrots that have been spotted in the region over recent weeks. Alan Benson from the Central Coast Birders said about 20 birds were last spotted in the Bateau Bay area.
3: It's a very significant sighting. We're very excited. And the thing to note about swift parrots is they've got a very, very long tail with the blue and the red in the head. And as the name implies, they fly very quickly with a really fluttering flight. So the flight's distinctive, the shape of the bird is distinctive as well.
2: In sport, Central Coast Rugby Union has announced its inaugural Festival of Rugby will be held at the end of this month at the Central Coast Regional Sporting and Recreation Complex near Wyong. The two-day event will host all junior and senior games in one location for a feast of rugby and associated social events over the weekend of the 30th and 31st of May. This has been Coast FM Local News in association with Coast Community News, your trusted local news source.
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6: Sunny today with westerly winds 15 to 25 kilometres per hour and a top of 21 degrees. Getting down to 9 overnight tonight. Sunny tomorrow Saturday, tops of 21. A sunny morning on Sunday with a slight chance of a shower, most likely in the evening with a top of 22. It's currently 14 degrees in Dooralong and 18 in Summerland Point, 27 minutes to 10 o'clock.
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0: 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The Black Sorrows, Never Let Me Go. Vicar and Linda can sing, can't they? The Anatomy of Song, that's what we're featuring here at Coast FM in May. Starting off with Kim Carnes' Betty Davis Eyes and Who Behind Blue Eyes. Now listen out for your chance to get into this month's wonderful competition. We're giving you the chance to win one of three amazing experiences at the Doylo. On Friday, that's next Friday, the 15th of May, we'll draw the winner of our first prize, a double pass to Live Baby Live, the INXS tribute show, which will be on Saturday, May 23rd. You can enjoy VIP seating plus $100 to spend on the Doylo's delicious food and beverages. That's the first draw. Then on the following Friday, May 22, we'll draw the winner of our next prize, a double pass to your choice of Avalanche or Peter Powers. Again, VIP seating plus $100 of the Doylo's hospitality, and then at the end of the month, the big one, a bunch for lunch. That's you and five friends feasting at the Doylo, valued at $400. So listen this morning for your cue to call to get into the competition, remembering only one entry per listener for the month. Now, the Mother's Day, or this Mother's Day, which is Sunday, isn't it? The Rotary Club of Gosford City is holding its much-loved annual Mother's Day flower sale on Sunday. Taking place this Sunday from 7 a.m. until sold out, the sale will pop up at three locations, McDonald's West Gosford, Anaconda West Gosford, and the Appliance Centre East Gosford. 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So go along on Sunday, May 10, and grab some lovely flowers for your special mum. 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Deb Lennon, always so very happy to be with you till 12.
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Sad but beautiful, isn't it? John Farnham, Please Don't Ask Me. And Dave Clark 5, before that with Bits and Pieces, Classic Hits Coast FM 5 to 10. We're going to the 10 o'clock national news with World Party and A Ship of Fools.

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2: It's 10 o'clock. Good morning. I'm Josh Bryant. The federal government says next week's budget will produce $64 billion in savings. The extra monies come through slowing the growth of some programs and reclaiming some unspent funds. Labor claims the budget is now in a better position compared to the forecasts at the end of last year. Treasurer Jim Chalmers insists the government is operating within its means.
3: These are 64 billion reasons why this is an especially responsible budget. There will be more than the usual amount of savings, more than the usual amount of reform, in the face of more than the usual amount of global economic uncertainty.
2: The state government says it can't turn a blind eye to issues which have emerged with the Western Sydney Airport Metro project. An independent inquiry has found subcontractors working for construction giant Webuild may have broken a range of civil and criminal laws. The matters have now been referred on to other agencies. The Transport Minister says action taken as a result of the findings may lead to some minor delays for the project. Three women of the four who returned from Syria last night have now been charged by police. Two women detained in Melbourne are facing crimes against humanity charges, including enslavement. A woman who landed in Sydney due to face court, charged with entering a conflict zone and knowingly being a member of a terrorist organisation. The Canterbury-Bankstown Mayor, Bilal Al-Hayek, told Mark Levy he received a courtesy call that one of the returning group may be residing in the area, but the charges were expected to be laid.
4: I don't dictate who lives next to me and I don't dictate where people live. Whether they decide to live in Canterbury, Bankstown or anywhere across the state, that's a matter for them. In reality, we have the best community here in Canterbury, Bankstown. We're very multicultural, multi-faith.
2: A man has been charged following an investigation into the illicit tobacco trade in New South Wales. A 53-year-old remains before the courts after detectives identified a large-scale operation that was operating in Mount Pritchard. A 21-year-old is now facing multiple offences. The World Health Organization is stressing the outbreak of hantavirus on board a cruise ship is far different from the emergence of COVID 6 years ago. Three people have died, a number of others have fallen ill. Officials suspect person-to-person transmission of the virus is occurring, which is uncommon. Also making news, police have seized explosives, prohibited weapons and replica pistols during a cross-border crackdown on outlaw bikie gangs. And voters in the seat of Farrah are preparing to head to the polls tomorrow for the by-election to replace Susan Lee. In finance, a few minutes into trade, the All Ords down 94 points at 90.12, one Aussie dollar buying 72 US cents.
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7: 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Now, Coast FM Sport.
8: The Bulldogs remain stuck at the drawing board after copping their fourth NRL loss in a